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0: Viacom, this detector was activated in zone 1102. It was at AC plant room 1515. We've isolated that detector with management and reset panel. 711 Alpha is now code 12. 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
1: 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Detector activated in zone 1102 AC plant.

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0: 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Tully Falls Road, Kennedy Highway, Ravens, over.
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2: 35 Alpha, the road is being cleared of the oil leak and debris. The scene is being made safe. Police doesn't require any further assistance. We are called for, over.
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0: 712 Alpha, we have code 12. This alarm activated level 1 foyer between rooms 117, 118 due to insects in the detector. It's been isolated and management are in attendance, over.
1: Roger, code 12, alarm activated, level 1, foyer between rooms 117 and 118, due to insects, been isolated and management is in attendance, 1122.

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0: From where? Proceeding to Yellow Arrow Walking Track. For your information, we have split the crew. We'll have 711 Alpha proceeding. Also, we will have a crew of two proceeding in 711 Yankee. Over.
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1: Roger, correct address. The caller reported 2 vehicle RTC, no entrapment, QPS and QAS have been notified, over.
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0: go ahead.
1: Thanks, Ralph. Did the primary and secondary search complete? Minor injuries only. Occupants have been assessed by QAS. QAS has left the scene. I was standing by awaiting the arrival of QPS-7.
0: Roger, primary and secondary search complete. Minor injuries only. Occupants have been assessed by QAS. QAS have left scene. You're standing by awaiting QPS arrival 1539.
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1: 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It's 1540.

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0: Viacom 712 Alpha, requesting information for GPS, so being assigned and or ETA, over.
1: Roger, copy. We have them as showing en route to this one. That this job came from QPS, over.
0: Icon 712 Alpha, copy that. Requesting ETA, causing a traffic issue at the intersection, over.
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1: 712 Alpha, go ahead.
0: Hi, Tom. 712 Alpha. I'm just waiting on information re QPS. My intention is to clear the road unless QPS is on the way over.
1: Roger, as requested, we have sent them a request for an ETA due to traffic. No responses yet, over.
0: ICOM 712 Alpha, copy that, over.
1: Roger, I just got a message from QPS, approximately 6 minutes, is there ETA, over?
0: ICOM 712 Alpha, copy, over.
1: To 1548. ICOM 713 Alpha, over. 713 Alpha, go ahead. Over. 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
0: 712 Alpha, code 4. Vehicles have been removed. Team left in the hands of QPS, over.
1: Roger, vehicle removed. Team left with QPS, code 46.

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1: 38 Alpha, we're approaching the end of radio reception. Do we have any further information on the location of this job?
0: Alpha, if we can have you continue to original location of 171 Mulligan Highway. We have QPS and QAS on scene at both incidents that have been sent through to us, with Rescue 510 meeting them. If you can just continue to that location, over.

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0: Alpha, past a mobile ambulance, we might continue on route until we hear otherwise.
1: Roger, we're continuously trying to obtain more information if this is two separate incidents and if there is any agencies or patients left on site or if they have been transported to another location. Once we confirm this, we will advise, over.
0: Thank you.
1: Watch at 1701.

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1: go ahead.
0: Viacom 727 Alpha, proceeding, crew of 1 to Garner's Beach Office.
1: Roger, crew 1. We've also paged Tully for you also.
0: Roger, Viacom. I have another crew member just arrived. It's now crew 101 on it.
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1: Standing by. 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
0: 738 Yankee, send over.
1: Yankee, can we just have you stand by and we're just going to speak with 738 Alpha on the sat phone. We have some further information if you can stand by until you go out of radio reception, over.
0: Yeah, A-Firm, Vicom, 738 Alpha is about to lose coverage also on both phone and radio. 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
0: 738 Yankee, it's safe to do so. Can we have you pull up so we don't lose radio comms? We're possibly looking at standing you down. We're just confirming with a DMO, over.
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0: 738 Yankee, for your information, we have a SES member on scene. This is the same incident, single vehicle. All six patients have left scene. SES is going to move the vehicle off the road. QFD is not required at this stage. Over, if you can code for zero.
1: Yeah, AFIRM FICOM, QFD not required for this job. I'm in VHF range with 738 Alpha. I will communicate the code 40 to them on your behalf. Over.
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1: 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Over.
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0: 711 Alpha, we're responding to 2 vehicle RTC, Sheridan, Upwood Street, over.
1: I'll be responding, this job's come from QPS. They have a 2 vehicle RTC, no reported entrapment. Airbag has deployed on one of the vehicles. They require assistance with fuel and oil.

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0: Yeah,
1: go to
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0: 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We've utilised 3 bags of chemical absorbent. 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

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Copy, proceeding. Caller advises he can see smoke and flame on the left-hand side of the road when heading towards the mountain. This is near the railway crossing on Shores Road, and no reported threats, over.

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0: this is a backyard burn. 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It is now burnt down. It's a bonfire. It's not going anywhere. I've explained council bylaws and left with the occupant. We are code 4. Over.
1: This was a backyard burn. It was large when it was lit. It's now burnt down. It's a bonfire. It's not going anywhere. Explained that the council bylaws left

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Code 5, 1889.

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0: 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Detector, based on the smoke or fire. Detector number is 79. 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
0: 7-11 Alpha. Sector was number 79. This was in a Mexican restaurant. Speaking to the restaurant manager, they think it was caused from steam. We have disabled that detector, and management are going to enable that detector in 2 hours. We are code 12, over.
1: Detector number 79, the Mexican restaurant, they spoke to management, they think the cause was steam. You've disabled the detector, management will enable it in 2 hours, code 12 at 1935.

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1: We're proceeding Trinity Beach, bonfire, over.
0: Copy, proceeding. Caller stated this is at the southern end of the Esplanade. There are kids on the beach with a bonfire, throwing cans of accelerant onto the fire, over.
1: Yeah, copy all that, Viacom. I took a call at the station earlier from the 00 caller also. Thank you.
0: Copy, 2130.

712 Alpha, go ahead. Alpha, nothing heard, 2144.

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1: 712 Alpha, go ahead.
0: Yeah, Mike on 712 Alpha. Got the call. We're putting this fire out. We've spoken to the people sitting around it. There'll be no more explosion. We'll be delayed 5 minutes later.
1: Call, you're putting the fire out, you've spoken to the people sitting around it, there's been no more.

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1: Copy, proceeding. QASR on scene with a 40-year-old female, require assistance extricating her from stop

ஓகே சார், ஒரு ஞாபகம் ஆகும். 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

0: Foxtrot 31 Alpha. Falcon 1 and 4 is responding, House 4, over.
1: Roger, 731 Alpha, you're responding, crew of 1 and 4. One caller, owner advises the garage and caravan located approximately 10 metres from the house is well involved, over.
0: That Ficom, we won't have a crew for Bravo. Younger Bravo is required. Can you also have the tanker respond

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0: Firecon Kansas 732 Alpha, is there any other information from this incident, over?
1: 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Some calls are saying possibly a garage with a camper van in it. Unknown if there's any occupants or injuries. Ambulance are en route. Over.
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0: 732 Alpha, please advise 731 Alpha that it is the dirt driveway straight after the Wendigo Roadhouse. 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
0: This 732 Alpha, code 2. Nobody reported missing, no injuries accounted for. We have two cars on fire, plus a caravan in a garage. We're in action, case 1 NBA.
1: Code 2, nobody reported missing, no injuries accounted for. You have two cars on fire, plus a caravan in a garage. In action, case 1 NBA at 322.

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0: Falcon 736 Victor, crew 1 and 1, responding to house on fire, 1 Decla. Long one's got Pepperton Road, Raleigh Road, over.

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1: One deck with control, go ahead.
0: Wagon, one deck with control, Sitrep. Situation is we've got a single story garage, all involved. We have three cars and a motorhome on fire. 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
1: Copy, situation, single story garage, well involved, three cars and a motorhome on fire, all exposures protected, in action, two lines of case one, one BA team, BAS team in place, Ergon QAS on.

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0: 双方问的快速车。
1: One
0: vehicle control, everyone have all slides toll at toll view. Can I have an ETA on 736 Victor, over?
1: Roger that, Ergon have isolated the pole fuse and the ETA on 736 Victor. Viacom Cairns 736 Victor, over.
2: Viacom Cairns, this is 736 Victor, we're just climbing the urban range now, over. We'll be approximately 10 to 15 minutes, over.
1: Copy your last, Viacom 2, one deck control, did you copy, over?
0: One deck control. Last, over.
3: Viacom Cairns, this is one deck of 5-1, over.
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3: One deck of 5-1 with a crew of 1-1, mobile to Roddy Road, over.
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0: Welcome,
1: one echo control, go ahead. Welcome, one echo control, we're calling GPS for traffic control. GP access, and we have vehicles on the road, over.
0: Roger, you require the QPS traffic control due to access. There are vehicles on the road. We will check each day. Yes.

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1: Roger Kylie for one day report, one at Virgin Street.

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1: 华康
0: ，one day control. Fire is now under control. We're in the process of damping down. We still require all oncoming appliances for you.
1: Roger that. Fire is now under control. You're in the process of damping down. You're still requiring all oncoming appliances. Be advised, QPS are also en route.
0: Roger that. Fire call, QPS en route. Also, can you notify find the state of this fire? Over.
1: Roger, one deck on control. Be advised, we will contact a fire investigator if they're required to attend at 0600 hours.
0: Yeah, Roger, our service alarm fire believes it started in the caravan, potentially lithium battery. Over.
1: Roger that, fighter believed to be started in the caravan potentially by a lithium battery at 0250.

0: 10736 Victor, over.
1: Michael, Victor, go ahead.
0: Mike on 736 Victor, code 8, front deck for control, over.
1: Roger, code 8, it's 0 3 0.

0: Four call command, one deck control.
1: Four call command,
0: one deck control,
1: go ahead.
0: Four call, one deck control, we are team one exiting. We are team two are now donning. Spirit team one will be getting it shifted up by QIS.
1: BA team are now donning and BA team one are being checked out by the QAS.

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0: 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QPS are in attendance, over.
1: Roger that, QPS now in attendance, is in 3 and 7.

0: Falcon Monday Control, VIT 1 are being assessed, have been assessed for QAS. Stop for call. We're just dampening down with one line of case 1.
1: Roger that. VIT 1 have been assessed for the QAS. Stop and dampening down with one line of case 1 at 390.

0: 发动机放在高速上。
1: I want to that BA team to do an exit and all firefighting operations.

0: Welcome, fans. One day, please.
1: Welcome,
0: Kane's One Day Hood Control. Welcome, One Day Hood Control. BA-18-2 has been accepted. Please, CTS, our leading team. Over.
1: Roger that. BA-18-2 has been assessed and QPS are leaving. And

0: 间放在他身上。
1: I'm on deck with control, QIS are leaving the scene. We're in the process of scaling back. Incident controller now will be Lieutenant Cunningham. Over.
2: Roger that, QIS are leaving the scene. We're in the process of scaling back. Controller now will be Lieutenant Cunningham.

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0: 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For your information, QAS, QPS, and Ergon are all left seen. Over.
1: I want to back code 4 for you, and QAS, QPS, and Ergon have also left seen.

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1: Falcon Plan 7-6, Victor, go ahead.
0: Falcon 7-6, Victor, there's been a release from Ventura, WK4, back to Yungaburra, over.
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0: Viacom Kansas 732 Alpha, we have extinguished hotspots. Overhaul completed. We have left the property in the hands of the property owner. We are code 4, over.
1: Roger that, you've extinguished hotspots, overhaul completed, left property in the hands of the property owner, code 4, 439.

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